0: under mainly cloudy skies, easterly winds 8 to 15 miles an hour. Highs around 76. Tomorrow, slight chance of rain showers. Cloudy skies expected tomorrow night. Slight chance for showers. Lows level off around 63. I'm meteorologist Derek Hite on Watertown Radio. Currently 75.
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Judd's here on Classic Country. Winona has got that new album called The Hard Truth. That'll be coming out on October 2nd. So what's going on? Cactus Dave with you on another summer night in the country with Garth Brooks. And the next stop on his tour will be Washington, D.C.

couple of doors down, that's where you'll find Dolly Parton here on Classic Country, where every song makes you feel like you're at home. And well, for Dolly, making headlines today after confirming that she will not be attending a preview event at Dollywood, recently been dealing with health issues.

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The sitcom Happy's Place returning for a third season, and she'll also be preparing for her wedding to Rex Lynn. Here's Keith Whitley now on Classic Country.

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1: ABC News, I'm Dave Packer. The Kennedy Center board filled with President Trump's handpicked appointees, voted today to close the famed cultural institution for 2 years for renovations and again to add Trump's name to the facade. That says a congressional Democrat who's an ex officio member of the board. The facade, she said, would read the John F. Kennedy Memorial Center for the Performing Arts, restored and renovated by President Donald J. Trump. Drought in the West, Lake Mead along Arizona-Nevada border is now at historic low levels. Senior research scientist at Utah State University Center for Colorado River Studies, Jack Schmidt.
2: The combination of having very little water in the reservoirs at the same time that we're not being bailed out by a wet year means that we're in the crisis today.
1: Sources tell ABC News that accused CEO killer Luigi Mangione plans to plead guilty to federal charges during a court conference tomorrow. This is ABC News.
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4: under mainly cloudy skies, easterly winds 8 to 15 miles an hour. Highs around 76. Tomorrow, slight chance of rain showers. Cloudy skies expected tomorrow night. Slight chance for showers. Lows level off around 63. I'm meteorologist Derek Height on Watertown Radio. Right now, it's 72 degrees.
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2: ABC News, I'm Dave Packer. A record-long deployment for the carrier USS Abraham Lincoln. It stationed in the Middle East and at sea for nearly 9 months, and now reports sailors are at the breaking point. Editor-in-Chief of the Military Times and Marine Corps veteran J.D. Simpkins.
3: I think the last time some of these sailors have stepped on solid ground was in December. That's absolutely insane. To go that long without a port call, without any type of mental refresh. And we're talking about doing that amid combat operations, which are extremely frantic.
2: CENTCOM tonight saying that the sailors and Marines of the Abraham Lincoln Carrier Strike Group remain resilient and resolved. Sources say it's expected that a guilty plea will be announced in connection with the federal prosecution of Luigi Mangione during a conference scheduled for federal court tomorrow. But that's not a final decision. Evacuations tonight in Ohio's Hamilton County as floodwaters rise along the Whitewater River. This is ABC News.
4: Here's your forecast from Watertown Radio and GoWatertown.net. Lows level off around 61 tonight under mainly cloudy skies, easterly winds 8 to 15 miles an hour. Slight chance for showers again tomorrow, 76. Slight chance of rain showers tomorrow night. Lows dip down to about 63. Cloudy skies expected. I'm meteorologist Derek Kite on Watertown Radio. Right now, it's 70 degrees.
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Well, the invitation's always there for you. It's the Elk Ridge Boys. Come on in, the Classic Country, where we play your favorites. On another summer night, we've got 22 more days until the unofficial end of summer, though, with the Labor Day weekend quickly approaching. Sylvia's Got Nobody on Classic Country.

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0: Dan with Jennings here on Classic Country. Thanks so much to his son, Shooter. We're going to look forward to some new music from Waylon that's been discovered recently. It'll be coming out in the fall. This is Classic Country.
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19: 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That means too many children are going without the meals they need to thrive. And that's just not okay. But the good news is this is a problem that we can all solve.

0: 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So let's do this. 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

0: chicken. I got the shad. But I don't have to worry about toting a billfold anymore. 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You get it, Judge? I'm going to be... That's not funny, huh?
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1: ABC News, I'm Dave. Growing concerns over conditions and stress levels aboard the USS Abraham Lincoln after a staggering 250 days at sea, including more than 200 consecutive days without a single port call. ABC senior Pentagon reporter Louis Martinez.
2: Essentially, the carrier has been on 24-hour combat operations. Yes, there was a lull in the fighting with the ceasefires and all that, but what we really have seen is that every day, continual operations, planes taking off on combat missions, on training missions, the ship sometimes even came under attack.
1: Sources telling ABC News alleged CEO killer Luigi Mangione could change his plea to guilty as early as Friday, with his state trial just weeks away. President Trump's hand-picked Kennedy Center board voting to close the center for 2 years for renovations, and according to Democratic Congresswoman Joyce Beatty, the board's also moving forward with adding Trump's name back somewhere in the building. This is ABC News.
3: 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The Wiffles Corn Belt Award and Scholarship recognizes high school student-athletes who demonstrate outstanding character, leadership, and teamwork on the field, in the classroom, and in their communities. We're celebrating seniors who lead by example, inspire those around them, and represent the values that strengthen our rural communities. Nominate a deserving high school student today for the Wiffles Corn Belt Award and Scholarship.
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2: Why'd you tell me how she was when you once knew her? 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

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And she's my rock and I ain't gonna throw her away. 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
1: ABC News, I'm Dave Packer. Sources tell us that accused CEO killer Luigi Mangione plans to plead guilty to federal charges in the morning. This just weeks before the start of a state murder trial. A defense strategy, ABC legal analyst Dan Abrams?
2: If he was ever going to have an argument about double jeopardy, this is the way to do it. Plead guilty in the federal case, make an argument in New York State where it's very protective against double jeopardy, that he shouldn't be tried again.
1: Alarming reports about dangerous conditions on board the USS Abraham Lincoln aircraft carrier deployed in the Middle East for the better part of a year now. The report from the Military Times alleges at least one sailor attempted to go overboard. Senate Democrats say they've heard of water contamination and a shortage of basic supplies. Tennessee, Oklahoma, and Alabama all put prisoners to death Thursday. First time three men were executed by lethal injection in one day since 2010. This is ABC News.
3: Here's your forecast from Watertown Radio and GoWatertown.net. Lows dip down to about 61 overnight under mainly cloudy skies. East winds 5 to 10 miles per hour. Slight chance of rain showers Friday. Highs level off around 76. Cloudy skies expected. Lows around 63 Friday night. Slight chance for showers. I'm meteorologist Mandy Faluber on Watertown Radio. Currently, it's 66 degrees.
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2: ABC News, I'm Dave Packer. Growing concerns over conditions and stress levels aboard the USS Abraham Lincoln after a staggering 250 days at sea, including more than 200 consecutive days without a single port call. ABC senior Pentagon reporter Louis Martinez.
3: Essentially, the carrier has been on 24-hour combat operations. Yes, there was a lull in the fighting with the ceasefires and all that, but what we really have seen is that every day, continual operations, planes taking off on combat missions, on training missions, the ship sometimes even came under attack.
2: Sources telling ABC News alleged CEO killer Luigi Mangione could change his plea to guilty as early as Friday, with his state trial just weeks away. President Trump's hand-picked Kennedy board voting to close the center for 2 years for renovations, and according to Democratic Congresswoman Joyce Beatty, the board's also moving forward with adding Trump's name back somewhere in the building. This is ABC News.
4: Here's your forecast from Watertown Radio and GoWatertown.net. Lows dip down to about 61 overnight under mainly cloudy skies. East winds 5 to 10 miles per hour. Slight chance of rain showers Friday. Highs level off around 76. Cloudy skies expected. Lows around 63 Friday night. Slight chance for showers. I'm meteorologist Mandy Faluber on Watertown Radio. Right now, it's 67 degrees.
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0: 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I'm Chris Daniels. 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Coming up, Sonny James.
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1: ABC News, I'm Dave Packer. Sources tell us that accused CEO killer Luigi Mangione plans to plead guilty to federal charges in the morning. This just weeks before the start of his state murder trial. A defense strategy, ABC legal analyst Dan Abrams?
2: If he was ever going to have an argument about double jeopardy, this is the way to do it. Plead guilty in the federal case, make an argument in New York State where it's very protective against double jeopardy that he shouldn't be tried again.
1: Alarming reports about dangerous conditions on board the USS Abraham Lincoln aircraft carrier deployed in the Middle East for the better part of a year now. The report from the Military Times alleges at least one sailor attempted to go overboard. Senate Democrats say they've heard of water contamination and a shortage of basic supplies. Tennessee, Oklahoma, and Alabama all put prisoners to death Thursday. First time three men were executed by lethal injection in one day since 2010. This is ABC News.
3: Here's your forecast from Watertown Radio and GoWatertown.net. Lows level off around 61 overnight under mainly cloudy skies. Winds out of the east, 5 to 10 miles per hour. Slight chance of rain showers Friday. Daytime highs approaching 77, cloudy skies expected. Cloudy skies Friday night, slight chance for storms, 64. I'm meteorologist Mandy Faluber on Watertown Radio. Currently, it's 66 degrees.
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These songs can put your mind in a cowboy hat, sitting at the counter, having breakfast at Dorothy's Diner. 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

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How crazy is that? Coming up, Anne Murray.

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0: That's Reba McEntire. So if you missed Alan Jackson's farewell concert in Nashville, don't worry. NBC's going to air Alan Jackson, the last show, coming up in December. Here's Alan Jackson. She's got the rhythm and I got the blues.
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1: ABC News, I'm Sherry Preston. A plea deal to be discussed today in Luigi Mangione's federal case in the killing of UnitedHealthcare CEO Brian Thompson. Mangione also facing state charges, says ABC legal analyst Brian Buckmeyer.
2: Mangione's facing stalking charges in the federal case and murder and gun charges in the state case. It might come from the same set of facts, but those are different charges. Mm-hmm. And that's not how double jeopardy works. Yes, it's from the same set of facts, but he is technically facing different charges in two different jurisdictions. That's not double jeopardy.
1: Military officials are pushing back on reports of the Navy Times and Stars and Stripes that say several sailors have tried to go overboard the USS because of record-long deployments. Defense Secretary Pete Hegseth says the reports are completely misrepresented. Forecasters say more than a foot of rain fell Wednesday in parts of Indiana, leading to the flash floods and water rescues. Indiana Governor Mike Braun declaring a state disaster emergency. This is ABC News.
3: Here's your forecast from Watertown Radio and GoWatertown.net. Mainly cloudy overnight with lows around 61. Easterly winds 5 to 10 miles per hour. Overcast Friday. Slight chance for showers. High temperatures reach up to 77. Cloudy skies Friday night. Slight chance of thunderstorms. Lows level off around 64. I'm meteorologist Mandy Faluber on Watertown Radio. Currently 66.
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0: 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Skip a rope, skip a rope, skip a rope.
1: 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Meantime, great story from Kathy Mateo.

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2: ABC News, I'm Sherry Preston. More rain in the forecast for parts of the Ohio Valley and Midwest, already inundated with rain. Water rescues continuing around the clock. Indiana Governor DeBron issuing an emergency declaration. A move in the case against Luigi Mangione.
3: Just weeks before his state murder trial, sources say accused CEO killer Luigi Mangione plans to plead guilty in federal court. Sources tell ABC News the dramatic announcement is set forth at a hearing in downtown Manhattan. Mangione faces two federal counts of stalking, resulting in the death of UnitedHealthcare CEO Brian Thompson, gunned down in Manhattan in 2024.
2: ABC's Matt Rivers. Defense Secretary Pete Hegseth says reports of sailors trying to jump overboard the USS Abraham Lincoln aircraft carrier are completely misinterpreted. The accounts printed in the Navy Times and Stars and Stripes. President Trump plans to highlight his record on crime and safety during a visit to Long Island, New York today. He'll visit the Nassau County Police Academy. This is ABC News.
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7: Here's your forecast from Watertown Radio and GoWatertown.net. Slight chance of rain showers today. Otherwise, cloudy skies expected. Daytime highs approaching 77. Winds out of the east 10 to 15 miles per hour. Cloudy skies expected again tonight. Slight chance for storms. Lows level off around 64.

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1: This is Amanda Radke, author of Levi's Lost Calf from Mitchell, South Dakota, joining you on KDLO. 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

Good morning on the way this hour. Patsy Cline and Conway Twitty. 13-year-old Tanya Tucker coming right up, too. And after we get ready for work with those hardworking guys, Brooks and Dunn.

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0: Still hard to believe that voice came out of a 13-year-old, right? Spring of 1972, we were all amazed, and it's still rather amazing. I mean, by the time she was in her late teens, she had 5 number one songs, and hit a rough stretch, as you might imagine. That's a lot for any young person to handle, but she came out the other side, as she always likes to say, and she's on the state fair circuit this summer. She's doing all right. You keep going, Tanya, and so shall we, with more great songs from Ronnie Millsap, Bellamy Brothers, coming right up, too.
1: Someone had a birthday.
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0: Great cruising tune there from the Bellamy Brothers, especially if you're with a redneck girl. 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
1: Good morning. A Watertown man who is accused of preying on young boys faces new charges, this time in federal court. 23-year-old Alex Kowalski appeared in court on Thursday afternoon. He's charged federally with three counts of transporting a minor for sexual activity. Kowalski was a soccer coach at the time of the alleged crimes. Well, one of the two defendants charged federally in connection with the death of McKenna Wendell of Sioux Falls has informed the court that he'll plead guilty. In a notice filed this week, 38-year-old John Rognes of Brookings informed a judge that he'll plead guilty to conspiracy to conceal objects and accessory after the fact. Rognes said in the filing that the guilty plea is part of a plea agreement, though the terms of that plea deal have not yet been made publicly available. A judge has ruled that Damian Lorelez will now serve 30 years in prison instead of the original 40 years he received after pleading guilty to first-degree manslaughter. The April 2024 alcohol and speed-related crash in Sioux Falls killed Milana Reeves and Eric Hopkins. Lorelez asked the judge to reconsider the sentence based on Lorelez's age at the time of the crash. He was 17 then. He's 20 years now. On Thursday, a judge peeled 10 years off the sentence. Lorelez will now spend 30 years behind bars with no chance of parole. And hunters can soon start legally shooting Canada geese again in parts of South Dakota. The August management season opens tomorrow morning in Clark, Coddington, Day, Dewell, Hamlin, Grant, Marshall, and Roberts counties. It's open to South Dakota residents only with a bag limit of 8 Canada geese daily. From the newsroom, I'm Mike Tanner.
2: Here's your forecast from Watertown Radio and GoWatertown.net. Overcast skies today with a slight chance of rain showers. High temperatures reach up to 77. Winds out of the east, 10 to 15 miles an hour. Slight chance for storms tonight. Lows level off around 64. Overcast skies. Highs around 80. Tomorrow, slight chance of rain showers. I'm meteorologist Derek Kite on Watertown Radio. Currently, 64.
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0: Just makes sense that that would be her first number one song there. Song with a lot of attitude that she actually wrote with her sister, Peggy Sue. They both had a similar problem with their husbands and certainly became one of the greatest songs of all time. And one of her signature songs, probably one of the first songs you think of when you think of Loretta Lynn, and that attitude stuck with her all the way through, did it not? And more to go with our Friday morning from Juice Newton, Toby Keith coming right up too.
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0: song really helped seal her superstar status there in 81 off that Juice album. Juice Newton, of course. Toby Keith before that. Still to come here from Conway 20. 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

0: Well, that'll get you down the road, won't it? Especially if you got a here in a Pontiac. Don Williams with the Oaks. Got the Wailin' Willie and Clint Black on the way.
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0: Clint Black with a little seasonal confusion. Are we ready for fall? I think we are. With more to come. Mel McDaniel coming.
1: 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We're going to head on over to BSC Grooming in Clark, and we're going to talk with Aaron. And we talked, I think, Aaron, we talked in the spring, if I remember right. Did we not?
2: We sure did.
1: Okay. Well, I'm sure it's been a busy summer for you then.
2: Oh, it definitely has been.
1: Let's talk about your business. If anybody has got a dog that needs to be groomed, think of you first.
2: Absolutely.
1: So let's talk about, first off, I'm guessing if they're going to have anything done on a pet, you're not going to take a pet that hasn't been vaccinated, have you?
2: No, preferably not. It's for the dog's best interest. And also any other dog coming in, it's best that they are fully vaccinated.
1: Okay, good. That's rule number one. Now, let's talk about the grooming of dogs. Kind of tell me what you do.
2: Well, basically what we'll do is we will bathe them, dry them, trim their nails, clean their ears, express their anal glands, and give them a haircut if they need it.
1: We're talking from big dogs like that or smaller dogs.
2: Yes.
1: Does it make a big difference for you? You'll handle every type of dog.
2: I will. I myself have an Irish wolfhound that I groom, and that is known as the world's tallest dog. Not the biggest, but the tallest. So I can accommodate large dogs.
1: Is it easy to groom?
2: Well, for the most part, he just gets a bath, but about once a year or so, I will try and do what they call hand stripping, which is basically removing the dead hair by hand.
1: Speaking of which, you know, we're going to be changing seasons again now from summer to fall and winter. Does that make a big difference?
2: It does. Actually, your double-coated dogs, such as your Golden Retriever, your Border Collies, your Australian Shepherds, they are known as double-coated dogs, which means they have an undercoat and a guard coat, and that acts as insulation. So with the changing of the seasons, winter to spring, they're going to have big shedding. And when it is very ideal to come in and get them groomed and get all that undercoat out, because that's what's going to help keep them warm in the winter and cool in the summer.
1: When they set up an appointment, what kind of time period are we looking at for the dog to get groomed? As to how long would it take you, depending, again, on size?
2: Depending on size, I would plan about 2 hours.
1: All right. So to set up an appointment, new clients, or you basically just have your list of clientele?
2: No, I am still taking new clients, so that is not an issue. And right now I'm probably about a week out for appointments.
1: Are we talking 5 days a week, 6 days?
2: Yes, about between 4 and 5 days a week, Tuesday through Saturday, basically. And I do have evening appointments on Tuesdays and Wednesdays.
1: All right. So they can give you a phone call, set up an appointment, or through social media?
2: Yes, I do have a Facebook page of BSC Grooming. You could go ahead and message me there or call or text at 605-880-3441.
1: Well, we'll let you get back to grooming, and we'll talk to you again sometime again on Clark Chatter. Thanks for joining us.

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1: Good morning. A Watertown man who's accused of preying on young boys faces new charges, this time in federal court. 23-year-old Alex Kowalski appeared in court on Thursday afternoon. He's charged federally with three counts of transporting a minor for sexual activity. Kowalski was a soccer coach at the time of the alleged crimes. Well, one of the two defendants charged federally in connection with the death of McKenna Wendell of Sioux Falls has informed the court that he'll plead guilty. In a notice filed this week, 38-year-old John Rognes of Brookings informed a judge that he'll plead guilty to conspiracy to conceal objects and accessory after the fact. Rognes said in the filing that the guilty plea is part of a plea agreement, though the terms of that plea deal have not yet been made publicly available. A judge has ruled that Damian Lorelez will now serve 30 years in prison instead of the original 40 years he received after pleading guilty to first-degree manslaughter. The April 2024 alcohol and speed-related crash in Sioux Falls killed Milana Reeves and Eric Hopkins. Lorelez asked the judge to reconsider the sentence based on Lorelez's age at the time of the crash. He was 17 then. He's 20 years now. On Thursday, a judge peeled 10 years off the sentence. Lorelez will now spend 30 years behind bars with no chance of parole. And hunters can soon start legally shooting Canada geese again in parts of South Dakota. The August management season opens tomorrow morning in Clark, Coddington, Day, Dewell, Hamlin, Grant, Marshall, and Roberts counties. It's open to South Dakota residents only with a bag limit of 8 Canada geese daily. From the newsroom, I'm Mike Tanner.
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0: That's called singing with feeling right there. Stand by your man, unless he's a total dolt, and then jettison him. Tammy Wynette. Well, she was married 5 times. And on the way, Sammy Smith coming right.
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1: ABC News, I'm Sherry Preston. The wife of United Healthcare CEO Brian Thompson is expected to be in the courtroom today as her husband's alleged killer, Luigi Mangione, enters a plea on federal charges. Mangione is expected to do that shortly. He's still facing state murder charges in the case. 30 years after the death of rapper Tupac Shakur, a jury in Las Vegas has been seated. They will hear evidence beginning today, deciding if Dwayne Davis was involved in the killing. The top Democrat on the Senate Armed Services Committee demanding more information about the extended deployment of sailors aboard the USS Abraham Lincoln and the lack of supplies because of it.
2: Conditions have gotten so bad, some family members tell the Military Times that at least two sailors tried to jump overboard. A U.S. official telling ABC News a sailor on the Lincoln did go overboard earlier this month and was quickly recovered. The incident is under investigation.
1: That's ABC's Martha Raddatz. This is ABC News.
3: Here's your forecast from Watertown Radio and GoWatertown.net. Overcast skies today with a slight chance of rain showers. High temperatures reach up to 77. Winds out of the east, 10 to 15 miles an hour. Slight chance for storms tonight. Lows level off around 64. Overcast skies. Highs around 80. Tomorrow, slight chance of rain showers. I'm meteorologist Derek Kite on Watertown Radio. Currently 66.
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And just like that, we're on the weekend. Welcome to Friday, I Can Help. That was Billy Swan. We're going to keep it rolling with all your favorites. Here's Conway Twitty.

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0: playing with the Queen of Hearts. That is Juice Newton. I'm Ashley Blake, and if you want to be braver, I've got a little tip, and I'll share with you in just a little bit.
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0: Young Love with the Judds. It came out in 1989, and it was a 13th number one hit for the mother-daughter duo.
1: Welcome to Corn Comments. I'm Rachel Kipley, manager of the Brown County Fair. We are brought to you by the South Dakota Corn Utilization Council, a volunteer group of farmers who promote corn marketing in this state, the U.S., and around the globe. South Dakota Corn is proud to be a day sponsor of the Brown County Fair, taking place August 10th through the 16th in Aberdeen. With roots dating back to the 1880s, the Brown County Fair celebrates agriculture, brings rural and urban families together, and gives 4-H and FFA members opportunities to develop skills for the future. 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Then join us on Sunday, August 16th for South Dakota Corn Day. 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
1: ABC News, I'm Sherry Preston. It's back to court over the ballroom. The Trump administration asking the U.S. Supreme Court for an emergency stay of a lower court injunction that would halt substantial portions of above-ground construction on the White House East Wing and ballroom while litigation over its legality continues. A court appearance soon for accused CEO killer Luigi Mangione.
2: This morning, Luigi Mangione, privileged 28-year-old son of a well-off Maryland family who raged against corporate America, is expected to plead guilty to federal charges accusing him of stalking and killing UnitedHealthcare CEO Brian Thompson on a New York City street. Since his capture in Pennsylvania after a days-long manhunt, Mangione has maintained he is not guilty. But sources tell ABC News he is prepared to change his plea.
1: ABC's Aaron Katursky. Testimony starts today in Dwayne Davis's trial. He's charged with murder and Tupac Shakur's death. After splurging in the World Cup and Amazon Prime Day, Americans cut back on their spending in July, according to the Commerce Department. This is ABC News.
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0: If you submit it already by text, email, and form, we'll read those, start at the bottom, work our way to the top, so you can continue to add to that list as well by texting, emailing, or submitting online. And this one has to do with the citywide garage sales in conjunction with the Ross Holt Threshing Bee. Today, mostly from 4 to 7 p.m., and tomorrow will be mostly from 8 a.m. to 1 p.m. In Ross Holt, there's about 18 households participating, and the yards will be marked for those garage sales. 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It's the citywide garage sales in conjunction with the Ross Holt Threshing Bee. So take advantage of that while you check out the Threshing Bee, okay? Here is an MP1522LR. 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
0: I thank you very much for being on Farmer's Market today. 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I think the goose season starts tomorrow. Anyway, 605-216-8733. That's 216-8733. Welcome to Farmer's Market. Good morning.
2: Good morning. I still have that electric dryer for sale for $75. 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Thank you.
0: Thank you. Appreciate that. Well, I got a party looking for a clothes washer. Need a washer. It says age, color, brand doesn't matter. They're in the Watertown area, but they're looking to buy. 605-237-3340. It's 237-3340, but looking to buy a washer. Welcome to Farmer's Market. Good morning.
3: Good morning. This is Tim in Watertown. Today I'm trying to sell a futon. It's black. It folds into a bed or makes a couch. It's 6 foot by 38 inches wide. 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And she has a Targu brand backpack. It's black. It's a heavy-duty one. She's asking $25 for that. And I still have a 36 by 80 exterior door only, It's a six panel, they call it. My number is 605-886-8509. And if they leave a message, I can get back to them with pictures. Again, it's 605-886-8509. And thank you.
0: Thank you. Appreciate that. All right. Says they're cleaning out their mom's sheds, so they've got for sale two groundwork. What are these? Spreaders? Pro Series spreaders. Got lawnmower. Doesn't start. Got a shed full of tools and other machine mechanical parts. All items are made to offer. Or come see what's available here in Watertown. Jada, 605-880-9250. Good morning. Welcome to Farmer's Market.
2: Yep, yep. 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I got numerous shotguns and shotgun shells. They're all 12 and 20s. And my Roscoe, it's 605-252-1530.
0: Thank you very much. Appreciate you calling in. Out of Langford, it's a giveaway. Male pit bull dog, 3-year-old, serious inquiries only. 605-493-6739. That's 493-6739. Just serious calls only. Welcome to Farmer's Market. Good morning.
4: Yeah, Randy, can I put on a citywide rummage sale?
0: Go right ahead, yes.
4: Yeah, Webster tomorrow from 8 a.m. till 2 p.m., and there's 15 households, there's addresses listed, plus there'll be more. A couple of moving sales, whatever. On a rummage sale, but that'll be tomorrow from 8 to 2 in Webster.
0: Basically, drive up and down the streets and see who's got what, huh?
4: That's the way they work.
0: So you'll see a lot of extra traffic tomorrow.
4: I guess so. Thanks, Randy.
0: All right. Appreciate you calling in. All right, so Webster's going to have kind of a citywide deal as well tomorrow. Welcome to Farmer's Market. Good morning.
5: Yes, this is a community fundraiser for the Levi Griffith family. We're having Sunday from 10 to 2 here in Badger. The Legions are involved, the City of Badger, Arlington Fire Department, Badger Fire Department. He died saving his daughter here about a month ago. He drowned. And we're going to have a silent auction, pancake feed from 10 to 2 in the Legion Hall here in Badger. And there's boards, 100 squares of two different guns, a 10-22 that's got a laser bore in it, the stock of it, and then there's a 223 Ruger, also $20 a square. So if anybody's interested, they could come and join us. Thank you.
0: Thank you for calling in. I appreciate you giving us that information at the Badger Legion. Out of Clinton, Minnesota, 2015 Ford Explorer, good condition, want $6,500 for it. 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Good morning.
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0: And repeat your number again for me.
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7: Good morning. 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Thank you and have a great day.
0: You as well. Please enjoy the weekend as well. 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Good morning.
8: Good morning. This is Roger from Watertown. I'm cleaning up somebody's garage. I got a bunch of 22 shells and three-inch two-shot shotgun shells. Some of the shells are wet. I don't know if they're any good anymore. But if anybody's interested, they can come down to 408 Tor Street Southeast and look them over. If they want them, they can have them.
0: Give me the address again, Roger.
8: 408 Tor Street Southeast in Watertown.
0: Okay. Well, how long you'll be there? For a while?
8: Yeah, we'll be here for... Well, pretty much all day. We got a hotel full of stuff we got to go through.
0: All right. We'll have them stop by and take a look then, okay?
8: Yeah, I got a bunch of stuff, like covers for patio furniture, round table cloths. And so if anybody's interested, just come in the alley.
0: That sounds good. Thanks, Roger. Have a great day. I'll write that address again, 408 12th Street Southeast here in Watertown. Stop and see that and other items from the sounds of it. Good morning. Welcome to Farmer's Market.
9: Good morning, my friend.
0: Hi, Bill.
9: Hi, Bill. How are you doing today?
0: We're doing well.
9: I just heard that person looking for a lift chair.
0: Yes.
9: What is that number by chance?
0: That's going to be 268 or 265.
9: Yeah.
0: Then 1800.
9: 1800.
0: Yeah, 265-1800.
9: Okay, sounds good to me. Keep up the good work. We only hired the best at KBLO, you know.
0: I know. Thank you, Bill. Appreciate it. 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

0: bowl with case and arrows. 125 asking for that. 605-380-3829. 380-3829. Again, Glenn in Aberdeen has those items. Welcome to Farmer's Market. Good morning. Hello, welcome to Farmer's Market. And I guess nothing. All right. Well, try back again. 886-8989. Maybe I scared them. They thought, well, am I really on? 886-8989. 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You'll talk with Robert. 880-1668. All right, let's try the phone again. See if it works. Good morning.
1: Good morning. I have a 2005 International 9400 that I am parting out. 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It's twin screw. I could tell you the engine, transmission, cutoff, any cab parts, anything you're looking for, fuel tank, battery box, etc. Give me a call. 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Thank you.
0: Thank you. 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Welcome to Farmer's Market. Good morning.
2: Yes, school starting soon. I have two pair of men's Dunham walking shoes, new, still in the box. Gave $190 for the two pair. I'll take $60 for both pair and throw in several men's size large dress shirts, lightly worn. 605-868-931.
0: Okay, give me the number again.
2: 605-868-9195 Watertown. 868-9195 Watertown. Thank you.
0: Thank you. Appreciate you being on. All right. Did we have that one earlier? Yep, we did. Yep. All right. Oh, Billy's putting me to work. All right. Here is Tony with a 17.5-foot Crestliner boat with a 90-horsepower Mercury. 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Welcome to Farmer's Market. Good morning.

0: appreciate that. Looking for old wooden decoy or a metal corn sign. Phone number is 281-0265. 281-0265. 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Good morning.
1: 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I've got one party that's looking for help for putting up and taking down grain bins. 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
0: That's it?
1: No, I guess so, unless you got something, I can help you sell something.
0: I try to help people buy, sell, trade, giveaway Monday through Friday here.
1: Okay, well, that's good of you then. I'm just trying to help you out.
0: Oh, I appreciate that, Kevin.
1: All right, you have a good weekend, sir.
0: You too. Good hearing from you. His own little mini market right there on the radio. All right. Call those numbers. Here's another phone call for me on Farmer's Market. Good morning.
2: Yes, apologize about this. About four calls back, I had two pair of shoes. I forgot the size to give you. They're 8.5 wide, 8.5 wide.
0: You know, I should have asked you that. It didn't even come to my head.
2: We're getting too old, man.
0: I know. All right. Well,
2: thanks, buddy.
0: Thanks for calling back. Appreciate that. Again, that phone number on the shoes and the shirts, 868-9195. 886-9195. 868-9195. Here's another phone call. Welcome to Farmer's Market.
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3: 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Can I get that number, please?
0: 520.
3: Yep.
0: 5407.
3: 5407.
0: Yep.
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5: 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And we're going to go right back to our next phone call. Good morning.
6: Yeah, this is Ben. I have some silage equipment for sale. Got a John Deere 3960 full type chopper, got a 3-row narrow head on it, had new pan on the back and some new rollers and such, good working order, asking $3,500. I got a Richardson model 700 high dump silage wagon, asking $4,000, and I have an ag bag Model G 6000 silage bagger, got a 9-foot tunnel on that, new finger caps, asking $7,000 for that. My number is 941-5904, that's 941-5904.
5: Thank you, Ben, appreciate you calling in. 69 our temp right now, on the way to 77 today. Some rain chances later on this afternoon. Looks like about 80 degrees here tomorrow, and Sunday 76 and sunshine. Welcome to Farmer's Market. Good morning.
7: Yes, I have a lawnmower for sale. It's a Craftsman LT1000 riding lawnmower, always garaged. 6-speed, 42-inch deck, got a 17.5-horse brake and strap and motor on it. It was bought new by one owner, and this is an estate sale. A man died. And call 605-881-5653. 881-5653, ask for Diane.
5: All right. Thank you very much for being on the Farmer's Market. I see ABC News is reporting that that Mangini guy is pleading guilty. More details at the top of the hour from ABC News. All right. Welcome to Farmer's Market. Good morning.
8: Good morning again. I have a Husqvarna 46-inch cut nut, a zero-turn mower, and I've upgraded to that. 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You can call this number at Webster, 605-345-4798. And that's my landline. I've got a voicemail on it. And my cell is 605-590-0184.
5: There we go.
8: Thanks,
5: thank
8: Randy.
5: You have a great day. Thanks for calling. And again, he did mention those garage sales tomorrow up in Webster. Looking for kitchen stove is what they're looking for. 881-0230. 881-0230. 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Good morning.
9: Good morning. I'm looking for a ladder for a set of bunk beds, and it needs to be sturdy. So if anybody has one, this is Sharon from Watertown, and they can dial 605-880-1690. Again, 605-880-1690. Thank you.
5: Thank you. 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Toronto is the location. 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And we will fill it now with this phone call. Welcome to the show. Good morning.
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5: I do have it right. Thank you very much. 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
1: Thank you, Bill. 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Up to date on the shots, $400. 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Welcome to Farmer's Market. Good morning.
2: Good morning, Randy. I'm up here in Clinton, Minnesota, and I've got a 6620 combine. It's in excellent shape, always been shedded, and a flex head to go with it at a 920. But anyway, it's a whale of a good combine. A few days, it'll pay for itself on soybeans. So we'll 320-304-2268 or 320-325-5519 is my house number, and that's at Clinton, Minnesota.
1: You better repeat those numbers for me, then.
2: Yeah, it's 320-304-2268 is my cell number.
1: Okay.
2: 320-304-2268, and that's really a nice combine, but I no longer will be using it. So, thank you.
1: All right. Thank you. Appreciate you being on. Enjoy your day. Here's a brand new Tahoe cover and running boards for a 2017 to 2026 Chevy pickup. Only reason for selling is I don't know how to read a tape measure. So the first $200 cash gets them both. I've been there. All right. And let's see. I'm going to have to go back and see. There he goes. He made sure he got me the phone number. That's why I was going back. 320-815-7372. He says, sorry for forgetting that. 320-815-7372. Welcome to Farmer's Market. Good morning.
3: Hey, thank you. This is Jerry from Watertown. I have a Segway stand-up scooter. Needs new batteries. I'm asking $500 for that one. I also have 2 Segway scooters that you sit on, and I'm asking $200 for each one of those. They can give me a call at 605-881-0015. And again, it's 881-0015.
1: Thank you very much for calling in. Here's a 270 New Holland square baler. It's a small square baler. Just baled with it this summer, $1,250. 880-2585. 880-2585 would be the phone number. Welcome to Farmer's Market. Good morning.
4: Good morning. I got an item I want to put on here today. And people that do fishing or things like that, or melting different hot items, for instance, lead. I've got a couple of dippers and kettle, small kettle that can be used for pouring hot metal, heating it up and pouring it. They're old, and some other little pieces there. Anyway, I got a whole bucket full of stuff. But anyway, just for the dipper, a couple of dippers and that kind of thing, you know, I'd take $15 for it. Number they can call, Bryant, Willow Lake area, 605-868-4559. Number again, 868-4559. Thank you much, Randy.
1: Thank you. Have a wonderful day. All right, it says, for sale, new take-off wheels and tires from a 2025 Polaris Ranger, new condition, and set of tracks, new condition, $5,500. And again, that's a 2025. Okay, call or text the Ross Holt area, and that would be 605-268-0758. 268-0758 on those wheels and tires. Okay. All right. Looks like I got through all of those submitted. So I got just a couple more minutes. So we'll just take a couple phone calls and we'll wrap it up for today. Welcome to Farmer's Market. Good morning.
5: Good morning again. What was the number at the two calls ago from Willow Lake, Bryant area? I didn't catch the number. Phone number.
1: 868-4559.
5: I got a 684 first, and then I didn't get the rest of it.
1: Okay, 868-4559. There you got it, yes.
5: Thank you.
1: You're so welcome. 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If you'd like some, give me a call, 520-3704. Corey in the Hayti area, 520-3704. 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All right, last item for today's show. 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
5: 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Soybeans and corn are up on firm crude oil and some crop condition concerns. September beans are 5.5 higher at 1171.5. November's up 4.25 at 1186.5. September corn's 8 higher at 456. December's up 8.75 at 480.75. Live and feeder cattle are lower as traders wait for the rest of the week's direct trade. October live's down 260 at 217.50 and December's 227 lower at 217.17. September feeders are down 470 at 332.50. And with pork down yesterday afternoon, October hogs are 35 lower at 81.77. December's down 37 at 72.72. Brownfield.
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didn't think too much of him. 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And on certain nights when the moon was right, he'd dig it up out of the ground. 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

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One night the oldest brother said, y'all meet me in the woolly swamp later, and we'll take old Lucius's money and we'll feed him to the alligators. They found the old man out in the back with a shovel in his hand, 13 rusty mason jars that just dug up out of the sand. And they all went crazy and they beat the old man and they picked him up off of the ground and threw him in the swamp and stood there and laughed as the black water sucked him down. Then they turned around and went back to the shack and picked up the money and ran. They hadn't gone nowhere when they realized they were running in quicksand. And he struggled and he screamed, but they couldn't get away. 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It's been 50 years ago, and you can go by there yet. There's a spot in the yard in the back.

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1: This is a special report from ABC News. I'm Sherry Preston. Lawyers for Luigi Mangione have just told a judge that he is pleading guilty in the federal case related to the killing of United Healthcare CEO Brian Thompson. Mangione himself answering yes if that was what he was agreeing to. Members of Brian Thompson's family are in the courtroom, including his widow Paulette, who appeared to be crying as the plea was entered. She is seated at the front of the courtroom. Executives from United Healthcare are behind them. Outside the court, dozens of people lined up for a glimpse of the defendant.
2: This is a very sympathetic defendant to a lot of people. This case has garnished a lot of public opinion and support. Typically, that is not supposed to sway the legal justice system in any way.
1: ABC legal analyst Shanna Lloyd. Now, the plea agreement is on federal charges only. He would still face murder and gun charges in the state case, which is to begin next month. This is ABC News.
3: Here's your forecast from Watertown Radio and GoWatertown.net. Cloudy today with a slight chance of rain showers. Highs around 77. Winds out of the southeast, 10 to 15 miles an hour. Cloudy skies expected again tonight. Slight chance for storms. Lows dip down to about 64. Cloudy skies expected tomorrow. Slight chance for showers. Daytime highs approaching 80. I'm meteorologist Derek Kite on Watertown Radio. Currently, it's 72 degrees.
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0: sailing on the wings of a dove. Now, you know when you wake up in the morning, you set your alarm, right? 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

0: Whether you're going to the country or the city, there's one thing that most people do like to do when they're on vacation. 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
1: Good afternoon from the newsroom. I'm Mike Tanner. Here's a look at what's happening. The South Dakota Department of Public Safety has released the name of a Brookings woman who was killed in a crash on I-29 this week. The accident happened Monday afternoon just east of Sisseton. 34-year-old Marissa Schultheis was driving a Honda Ridgeline pickup that made contact with a trailer that was being pulled by a 52-year-old Tower City, North Dakota man. That caused the pickup to crash. Schultheis was killed. A 13-year-old girl in the pickup was not hurt, nor was the North Dakota man who was driving the other vehicle. That crash closed the interstate for about 4.5 hours while the wreckage was cleaned up and the accident was being investigated. Well, this year's Sturgis Motorcycle Rally ends on Sunday, and it looks like attendance numbers will be down from recent years. The South Dakota DOT monitors traffic numbers coming into Sturgis at multiple entry points, and through the first 7 days of the rally, traffic was down just over 9% from the five-year average. In the first 7 days of the rally, there have been 32 injury accidents, 3 fatalities, and more than 1,300 traffic citations that have been handed out. Well, the city of Aberdeen will not be installing license plate readers in the hub city. The announcement made today by Aberdeen Mayor Travis Schoeneman. He said he had a very productive conversation with Attorney General Marty Jackley about privacy concerns and government overreach tied to the camera technology. Following that discussion, the State Division of Criminal Investigation agreed it will not pursue placing the cameras in Aberdeen because it does not have the city's support. From the newsroom, I'm Mike Tanner.
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That's Keith Whitley. This next guy's going to go on tour, and he's asking you what you want to hear. So check it out online and send in the songs that you want Garth Brooks to play. Here's Somewhere Other Than the Night.

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0: stepping in a time machine with the Judds. Have mercy. If we go back to this date, August 14th of 1935, it was the signing of the U.S. Social Security Act. And if we go back to 1945, it was the ending of World War II. That's history in a note.
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0: 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People do that all the time. Now, people put things in the refrigerator, and they know they do. If it's not yours, hands off. No, we want to play the nice card today.
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1: This is a special report from ABC News. I'm Brian Clark. Luigi Mangione pled guilty to federal charges, admitting that he killed UnitedHealthcare CEO Brian Thompson in 2024.
2: With today's guilty plea, Mr. Mangione has accepted full responsibility for the death of Brian Thompson.
1: That's defense attorney Karen Freeman Agnifilo, who moved to dismiss state murder charges against Mangione. That trial, set to begin in New York next month. Some of his supporters were in the courtroom Friday, leading New York City Police Commissioner Jessica Tisch to say,
3: "To those who idolize Luigi Mangione, I say this, violence is not a cause, murder is not a message, and a killer is certainly not a hero."
1: Mangione will be sentenced on the federal charges in December, U.S. Attorney Jamie McDonald said after the plea.
4: "There are no accommodations or concessions, and we are free to seek the maximum penalty under the law."
1: That could be life in prison. This is ABC News.
5: Here's your forecast from Watertown Radio and GoWatertown.net. Cloudy skies expected this afternoon with a slight chance of rain showers. Highs level off around 78. Winds out of the southeast, 10 to 15 miles per hour. Cloudy skies expected again tonight. Slight chance for storms. Lows level off around 64. I'm meteorologist Mandy Faluber on Watertown Radio. Right now, it's 74 degrees.
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0: 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You ever get so hooked on somebody that you wanted to tattoo their name on your arm or your ankle, whatever it might be? You know, tattoos, about 32% of Americans have those, and 22% have more than one.
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0: Mac Davis, we know propping you up beside the jukebox will make you happy, but what about us? You know what makes me happy? Eating some comfort foods. And if you do that, a lot of times it'll boost your mood. Mac and cheese, ice cream, French fries. Go ahead. It's the weekend. Indulge a little.
1: Soybeans and corn were up. Cattle and hogs were lower. Hello, I'm Megan Grebner with your commodity market update on Brownfield. Plant your potential and harvest your reality with Stein. Turn potential into reality by planting the best genetics from Stein and leveraging the extensive knowledge of their agronomic experts. Stein has yield. Soybeans were higher on fund and technical buying. Crop weather continues to generally look favorable, but there are some areas of concern. China purchased 136,000 tons of new crop U.S. beans ahead of the open. September beans were up 11 and 3 quarters at 11.77 and 3 quarters. November beans up 10 and a quarter at 11.92 and a half. Corn was higher on fund and technical buying. Corn has been monitoring crop development weather, expecting better rain coverage in parts of the region during the second half of the month. Weather issues in Europe and slower movement out of Ukraine could boost U.S. export sales. September corn was up 11 at 4.59 to corn was up 11 and a quarter at 483 and a quarter. The wheat complex was sharply higher on fund and technical buying. War continues to limit grain movement out of the Black Sea by both Russia and Ukraine. That could eventually spark improved export demand for U.S. wheat. In Chicago, September wheat was up 22 at 674 and three quarters. December wheat was up 21 and a quarter at 689 and a half. In Kansas City, September wheat was up 33 and three quarters at 754 and a quarter. And in Minneapolis, September wheat was up 10 and a half at 679 and three quarters. Live and feeder cattle were lower on fund liquidation, waiting for the rest of the week's direct trade. October lives down $1.17 at 218.87. December lives down 107 at 218.37. September feeder cattle were down 265 at 334.55. Hogs were pressured by the study to lower cash business. October lean hogs down 37 at 81.75. December lean hogs down 62 at 72.47. I'm Megan Grebner.
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2: ABC News, I'm Brian Clark. Some family members of crew aboard the USS Abraham Lincoln say they're worried about their health and safety. The aircraft carrier has spent a record 9 months deployed amid the war in Iran. President Trump today downplayed those concerns.
3: That ship is moving right now, or very shortly, and it's being replaced with another very similar ship. No. Not nearly long enough.
2: Today, the president asked the Supreme Court to allow construction on his White House ballroom to continue while it appeals the lower court's order halting construction. Luigi Mangione admitted to killing UnitedHealthcare CEO Brian Thompson in New York City almost 2 years ago. He pleaded guilty to two federal charges. He faces life in prison when he's sentenced in December. His attorneys are seeking the dismissal of state murder charges, saying it would be unconstitutional to try Mangione again. That trial is due to begin next month. This is ABC News.
4: 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You can stay updated with that information by giving us a call or visiting our website at sdsbp.com. 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

0: There's Danny Song. It's Anne Murray for you this afternoon. I'm Mike Sheffield. Welcome to Friday. We made it together, everybody. We made it another week together. And guess what? We've come to the middle of August. Can you believe that? And it's back to school time. The kids are going back to school. So that means school buses are going to be out. That means the red lights mean stop.
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0: Kenny Rogers and a Sweet Music Man this afternoon. Charlie Pride and Mountain of Love, that big bass note, in that song. I love that. Mike Sheffield hanging out. The great Toby Keith. I'm going to play some tracks from him in just a few minutes. Stay close.
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1: ABC News, I'm Brian Clark. Luigi Mangione's attorneys want the state murder charges dismissed after he pleaded guilty to two federal charges and admitted to killing UnitedHealthcare CEO Brian Thompson. ABC News legal analyst Brian Buckmeyer says the hopes for a dismissal of the state charges rest on double jeopardy claims.
2: What they're arguing is a distinction in terms of different evils and different harms. That if a state is charging someone and the federal government is charging someone and they're charging them for the same evil or harm, that's double jeopardy.
1: Mangione faces life in prison on the federal charges. He'll be sentenced for those in December. President Trump today downplayed concerns expressed by family members of some sailors aboard the USS Abraham Lincoln aircraft carrier for the length of its deployment. It's been at sea for a record 9 months. A South Carolina judge moved the retrial of Alec Murdoch out of the county where it was first tried in 2023. This is ABC News.
3: Here's your forecast from Watertown Radio and GoWatertown.net. High temperatures reach up to 78 this afternoon under overcast skies. Winds out of the southeast, 8 to 15 miles per hour. Chance of thunderstorms with fog and spots tonight. Lows dip down to about 64. Cloudy skies expected. I'm meteorologist Mandy Thaluber on Watertown Radio. Currently 75.
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0: Steve Warner for you this afternoon. Alan Jackson back here. I'd love you all over again, for sure, for sure. Cal Smith, the country bumpkin. We'll be hearing that in just a little while. And a little bit later on, some Alabama. Mike Sheffield with you on your Friday afternoon. I hope you're ready for the weekend. I'm going to encourage you throughout the afternoon to do something this weekend that may be strange. But I'm going to encourage you to shut your phone off for 1 hour and have conversations with people face-to-face. Just 1 hour. Shut it off.
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0: Love is on a roll. Don Williams this afternoon. Eddie Rabbit and Ricky Skaggs coming up in just a few minutes.
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1: ABC News, I'm Brian Clark. As the war in Iran approaches months, President Trump told a crowd at a police academy on New York's Long Island,
2: "Pretty soon I'll be declaring the Hormuz Strait a territory of the United States."
1: That was at an event touting lower crime numbers. Just to the west, Luigi Mangione pleaded guilty to one of New York City's most notorious crimes in recent memory. He admitted that he stalked and killed UnitedHealthcare CEO Brian Thompson. Mangione faces life in prison after his guilty plea. His defense lawyers now want state murder charges dismissed on double jeopardy grounds. President Trump asked the Supreme Court to allow construction on the White House ballroom to continue while it appeals a lower court order that halted construction. Major indexes closed the week lower on Wall Street after a report that American consumers spent less last month. Economists expected to see growth. This is ABC News.
3: Here's your forecast from Watertown Radio and GoWatertown.net. High temperatures reach up to 78 this afternoon under overcast skies. Southeasterly winds, 8 to 15 miles per hour. Cloudy skies expected with fog in spots tonight. Chance of thunderstorms, lows level off around 65. I'm meteorologist Mandy Fallhuber on Watertown Radio. Currently, it's 73 degrees.
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0: There's Highway 101, Oak Ridge Boys back there as well. I'm Mike Sheffield. Are you okay? You doing good? All right. Thanks for the email, John. That's why I'm asking. John sent me an email. It's like, this day has just been crazy. I get you. I get you, bro. I get you. The weekend is here, and it's going to be better.
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1: Well, I woke up Sunday morning with no way to hold my head. 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

0: Met Games. Charlie Pride this afternoon. Travis Tritt just ahead of that. And Travis out doing some shows. And looking forward to seeing him play here pretty soon. Love watching Travis do a show.
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0: 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T. Graham Brown, ahead of that, Alan Jackson back there as well. Charlie Rich, a great classic from Charlie Rich, coming up in just a few minutes. I can't wait to play this.
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1: ABC News, I'm Brian Clark. Luigi Mangione faces life in prison after pleading guilty to federal charges from the 2024 killing of UnitedHealthcare CEO Brian Thompson in New York. Mangione's supporters were in the courtroom today, and that led New York City's Police Commissioner Jessica Tisch to say,
2: "To those who idolize Luigi Mangione, I say this. Violence is not a cause, murder is not a message, and a killer is certainly not a hero."
1: Mangione's attorneys want the state murder charges dismissed. The FDA says its personnel are on site at a facility in Mexico while investigating the source of the cyclosporiasis that sickened thousands of people. Critics say the FDA waited too long to send investigators. The FDA says this is the appropriate time in the investigation. The Pentagon is investigating what caused an Apache helicopter to crash near Fort Hood in Texas, killing two. It's now ordered all Apaches grounded. This is ABC News.
3: Here's your forecast from Watertown Radio and GoWatertown.net. Chance for storms with fog and spots tonight. Otherwise, cloudy skies expected. Lows level off around 65. Southeast winds 8 to 15 miles per hour. Cloudy skies expected with fog and spots early tomorrow. Chance of rain showers. High temperatures reach up to 80. I'm meteorologist Mandy Thaluber on Watertown Radio. Currently 71.
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These songs can put your mind in a cowboy hat, sitting at the counter, having breakfast in Dorothy's Diner. Yeah, country music's got you covered.

0: 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John Denver back there with Back Home Again, Patti Loveless and Alabama in just a few minutes as we're getting deeper.
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